0: Here, me. I'm an officer.
1: I kind of change consult. 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

Yederan Yabu Raque Huelga Radio Rand Yabu Pagato Yehoi Deshkahe Naranzan Quadi Pentiga Toyehoi Rabata Rabotahin.

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2: Sisters and brothers, we met you on some serious business. It's been some backbiting going on. And the thing I want to know is who's been doing it. It's a shame. The thing I want to know is what bit me on my, who bit me on my back?

I'm a real faithful. They cry for centuries as long as I remove the curtains of shame. But all the drowned. He loved his brothers like he loved his land. Once upon a time there was one there who feared no evil, who had no share. Who loved them for the soul we'll share. That is his own soul, but it's not here. Lights and colors!

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I bought you $10 dinner. And you said, six for the night.

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It was never end. 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